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0: James Taylor with Country Road from the Coast. And from this desert life, it's Counting Crows, All My Friends, and Madeline Peru with I'm All Right. And you know what's all right? Those little creatures, they are going to start our next set right after these.
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0: Tom Petty and the Heartbreakers with You Got Lucky from the Coast. And we also listened to from Tattoo You, Rolling Stones, Start Me Up, Kinks, Victoria, and from Little Creatures at the top of the set, Talking Heads, And She Was.
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0: From the Brothers in Arms album, we'll start our set with Dire Straits from the Coast.

0: Bob Seger and the Silver Bullet Band with You'll Accompany Me. Also, Wilco from the Coast with What Light, and Dire Straits started the set, Walk of Life. Well, that's what food will do for you. It will give you life, and it's important that folks that are challenged in that area have access to food. Pretty simple. In 2025, the Mendocino Food Network, they distributed 2.69 million pounds of food to almost 18,000 Mendocino County residents with the help of 33 food distribution partners and organizations. Now, the Mendo Food Network trucks, they travel throughout Mendocino County delivering the food. So what we need is a little support for the transportation, since that's one of their largest operational expenses. Now, with an anonymous donor, he has pledged a $2,000 matching gift to kick off the Mendo Food Network Freight Fund campaign. 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
0: You know, on this page of the Coast Book of Days, having a birthday, singer-violinist Sarah Watkins is clocking in. So I wanted to play a project she is involved with called I'm With Her, and they have a new album that just came out, which is called Sing Me Alive. So here's Sarah Watkins with Aoife O'Donovan and Sarah Yarose. I'm With Her from the Coast.

I'm swinging over here with Beatles and Savoy Truffle from the coast. Fleetwood Mac in the middle of that set Monday morning. David Bowie's Changes also there. And today, according to the Coast Book of Days, it is the birthday of Sarah Watkins. I played the group she's in with Aoife O'Donovan and Sarah Yarosz. It's I'm With Her and their song Ain't That Fine from their new album, Sing Me Alive. And that is kind of where we are now on a Monday night. We're alive, we're kicking, or just maybe being kicked. I'm going to suggest the latter, of course, here on Mendocino County's FM, KOZT Fort Bragg. Our friends just call us the Coast. Hugh here with you, and I can see that my bagel bag is getting mighty low, but still there's good stuff coming out, like this set I put together for you, which is going to be a complete concert set. So let's start with Live at E.

0: Manhattan Project, which was 3 years ago, July 25th, and it was just released. It's The Who kicking off a concert set from the coast.
1: Yeah, this next one was our very, very first hit single. It's called Can't Explain.

0: wrapping up that live recording set with Bruce Springsteen, live from The Daily Show in 2009 with Working on a Dream from the Coast, and Simon and Garfunkel with The Boxer, and at the top, released this year, recorded 3 years ago, live at Eden Project, it's The Who with I Can't Explain.
1: As a kid, my parents fought a lot. 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
0: You know, coming up in a couple of days, the Second Chance will be in Willits. This is a reminder from your friends from the coast on Railroad Avenue, the Willits Food Bank. Second Chance will be there giving some stuff away for dogs, service dogs, basically, dogs for the needy. This is at the food bank, Willits Food Bank, Wednesday the 10th. From 11 to 2 p.m., no appointment is necessary, but the dogs must be present, and they must be under control and on a leash. There is a phone number and more information right on our Coastline calendar at kozt.com. It's under Willits Service for Dogs of the Needy. And getting into this big old bag of music of mine in the nick of time is that album, and we'll start this set with the beautiful Bonnie Raitt from the coast.

0: part of the tribute album to Bernie Taupin, Elton John, called Two Rooms. It's his contribution, Clapton's Border Song from the Coast. Police, Spirits in the Material World before that. And right off the top, Bonnie Raitt, Thing Called Love. Well, how about a thing called the Swamp? Well, the Blue Moon Swamp, which is going to start our next set, we'll pull a track from that.
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0: Crosby, Stills, and Nash with Wasted on the Way from the Coast. 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
0: Thank you, Tim. Everybody there at Harvest Market, we do love you. And you know what? I love you and I hate to go, but I'd love to see myself leave with my empty big old bag of music, because that's where we are on this fine Monday night. I do have some tunes I want to set up for Jim. He's coming in, and it'll be another fantastic night with Jim behind the mic. So hang on, everybody. Peace and love, peace and love. I do want to mention on this page of the Coast Book of Days, having a birthday is Boz Scaggs. So from the 68 Sailor album, I got Boz here with Steve Miller Band from the Coast. She's a

0: San Francisco's own Quicksilver Messenger service from 68. Of course it was from 68. And Pride of Man from the coast. We also heard from Grammy winner Eric Johnson, nice instrumental tune, Trademark, and Jackson Browne and Eagles bassist Timothy B. Smith joined up for Let It Be Me.
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0: A damp evening on the Mendocino coast. Great to just huddle up by the radio with me, Jim DeVille, all the way till midnight tonight. We've got U2 from the coast.

0: John Sebastian and the Lovin' Spoonful. And did you ever have to make up your mind? I was in Woodstock, New York a few years back and went into the hardware store. And boy, was I shocked. Who was standing up at the register making a purchase but John Sebastian? And I had to go up and say hello. Nice guy, John Sebastian. Here from the coast, Bob Dylan, who will be in our neck of the woods this week and watching the river flow. Yeah, Bob's going to be playing at the Greek Theater on the campus of UC Berkeley Saturday the 13th and Sunday the 14th, joined by Lucinda Williams and the John Doe Folk Trio. That from the Coast Book of Days. Subdudes were in there with Sound of Her Voice, and we were a little lost at the top because the streets had no name. Heard from you too.
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0: I've got one queued up from Santana from the coast.

0: The Beatles from the Coast and a number one single from 1964, Can't Buy Me Love. And what's unique about that tune is when the single was released in March of 64, it went right to number one. But the amazing thing about it was when April rolled around, April 4th, 1964, the top five slots of the top 100 were all Beatles. Can you name those five tunes?
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0: So what were the top five songs on the Billboard Hot 100 on April 4, 1964? Well, they were all owned by the Beatles. Number one was Can't Buy Me Love, which we just heard. Twist and Shout, She Loves You, I Want to Hold Your Hand, and my favorite of those five, Please Please Me. And if you can't get enough Beatles, well, you got to tune in Sundays with Tom, 8 to 10 a.m. It's Breakfast with the Beatles, sponsored by Napa Auto Parts, Fort Bragg. Open 7 days a week. We've got Tom Rush from the Coast.

River Beach, Robin Batteau, Paul Gazon, Marshall Rosenberg, David Bromberg, Jonathan Edwards, Don Clemens, Eric Lilliquist, Dean Adrian, David Buskin, and Mr. Joe Manona. Thank you.

$10 dinner. And you said, thanks for the snack. I'll let you live in my penthouse. You said it was just a shack.

From the Coast Concert Library, it's Carole King and James Taylor, Up on the Roof, recorded at the Troubadour in L.A. in 2007. 45 years earlier, Carole King wrote Up on the Roof with her then-husband at the time, Jerry Goffin, of course, became a big hit for the Drifters. Had another one in there from the Coast Concert Library. It was B.B. King, and tonight's musical question, how blue can you get? The Birds gave us I'll Feel a Whole Lot Better. The Faces were in there with Cindy, incidentally. I always want a comma after Cindy. Cindy, comma, incidentally. And we started out with a story about the hurricane that blew through Galveston, Texas in 1900. Tom Rush brought us, wasn't that a mighty storm? We're Mendocino County's FM, KOZT Fort Bragg. Our friends just call us the Coast. And we've got Tom Petty and the Heartbreakers.

0: Mark Knopfler and Dire Straits from the Coast and Calling Elvis. I still remember where I was in August of 77 when I found out that Elvis had passed. I was in a cheap motel room in Duluth, Minnesota, and I think the massaging bed was broken also. So horrible day overall. Linda Ronstadt was in there, and Love Has No Pride. That song was released just a year earlier, the original, by Bonnie Raitt. And we started that set of music out. Tom Petty and the Heartbreakers, Hope You Never.
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0: Well, June is my favorite month of the year because it's Gemini time, and I just happen to be a Gemini. And so does Derek Trucks. It's his birthday today. From the Coast Book of Days, we find out that Derek Trucks is 47 on this June 8th. And coincidentally, we just happen to have music from the Tedeschi Trucks Band from the Coast.

0: Now that is old. That's old time.
1: Jerry Garcia and David Grisman from The Coast and Casey Jones, that from their Shady Grove album from 1996. 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Also in that last set, we heard from the Rolling Stones, Waiting on a Friend from Tattoo U, and started it out with Birthday Boy Derek Trucks and the Tedeschi Trucks Band and Under the Knife.
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1: Fort Bragg High School graduate Jim DeVille, that's me, and I'll be in here until midnight tonight. Coming up at 9 o'clock, we've got Acoustic Cafe with Rob Reinhardt. But right now, we've got Bruce Hornsby and The Range from The Coast.

0: Traffic from the Coast and 40,000 Headmen from 1968, and just came to the realization listening to that there's only one surviving member left of the original band Traffic. That's Steve Winwood. Also in that set, Eric Clapton and Higher Power. Now, that was recorded about 35 years ago, and they just released it in 2025, sort of reissued it 35 years later. Higher Power, Eric Clapton. Bruce Springsteen and the E Street Band, Living in the Future. And we started out with Bruce Hornsby and The Range, Mandolin Rain. And speaking of Bruce, he'll be in our neck of the woods, Northern California, at least on Thursday. That's the 11th of June at the Palace of Fine Arts in San Francisco. You can find out more about that on the Coastline calendar.
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3: Hey, welcome again to Acoustic Cafe. I'm your host, Rob Reinhart. This week, new Casey Musgraves, Jalen Naganda, Teddy Thompson, the Irish band Dervish, plus a couple of fun covers, and our in-studio guest, Joe Pernice.
4: I love living in Canada because it's cold and icy rain. I love to go out for a ride in the woods. And I have found a community of like-minded freaks. There are a lot of us, actually.
3: The last we talked with Joe was 30 years ago. At the time, a 20-something out of Boston, he started a band called Scud Mountain Boys. When that ended, a long run with another band, Pernice Brothers, who issued 8 albums and is still around. But now the time was right for a proper solo debut. So this spring, Joe issued Sonny, I Was Wrong. Joe's been living in Toronto for decades now, and he called on many of his friends there to record Old School live in the studio, and then enlisted the help of some friends from far afield, Amy Mann, Rodney Crowell, Norman Blake, and the legendary Jimmy Webb, to help complete the album. We'll hear all about that when Joe Pernice joins us this week as our in-studio guest. But to start, it's a bit of Vampire Weekend, going back to the album in 2019 called Father of the Bride, and joining them, Danielle Heim, for the song Hold You Now on Acoustic Cafe.

That is producer, multi-instrumentalist, singer, and songwriter Rostam from a brand new album, which is called American Stories. Rostam's family came here to the United States after the Iranian Revolution in 1979. The new album, American Stories, interestingly combines Iranian musical elements along with, of course, Americana to form songs like that one called Like a Spark. On Acoustic Cafe. And of course, Rostam is best known for being a part of Vampire Weekend in the earliest days. Now, the first album without Rostam, although he did produce part of Father of the Bride, came in 2019. And from that album, we started with Vampire Weekend along with Danielle Heim and the song called Hold You Now. Kacey Musgraves spends part of her year in Mexico, where she has made a home part of the year. And the Texas native uses that home as well as the one in Nashville to create songs, including the ones on the brand new album called Middle of Nowhere, like this one called Mexico Honey on Acoustic Cafe.

They're describing the new album, Fondness, Etc., as a woozy work of avant-garde folk and trippy time travel, which sort of describes the entire career of Alejandro Rose Garcia, otherwise known as Shaky Graves. Playing everything on that one called When Love Is New from the new album, his fifth release. And Kacey Musgraves before that from Middle of Nowhere, her new album. And we heard the song called Mexico Honey. Later this year, we are hoping for a new album from Gregory Porter, the great jazz vocalist, who is just simply one of the great vocalists on the planet right now, hasn't had an album in a while, and is slated for a tour in late 26 and early 27. So let's go back 10 years to an in-studio session and the title track to the album called Take Me to the Alley. This is Gregory Porter and pianist Chip Crawford live here at Acoustic Cafe.

0: beautiful title track to an album equally as beautiful, Take Me to the Alley. That is Gregory Porter and Chip Crawford live here at Acoustic Cafe. And as I mentioned, fingers crossed, a new album from Gregory Porter later this year. And ahead, another Billy Joel classic in the hands of Matt Nathanson and our in-studio guest, Joe Pernice.
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0: That is just one of the many classic hits from the great Billy Joel. In 1983, Joel was divorced from his first wife, and as we all know from the videos of that time, the songs on the album An Innocent Man were being written while he was dating Christie Brinkley, who would become his second wife. He was experiencing a teenage joy, and musically, he wanted to go back to the styles of music he loved at that time. In the case of The Longest Time, it was a doo-wop a cappella tune and a massive hit, which surprised everyone in 1983, more than 20 years after doo-wop's heyday. But Matt Nathanson has deconstructed the song and turned it into a folk tune on his new EP of Billy Joel covers called Songs in the Matic. Playing on Billy Joel's live album in 1981, Songs in the Attic. Matt's focus is mostly on 80s Joel classics. In fact, two of the songs he chose were from An Innocent Man, Uptown Girl, and this version of The Longest Time on Acoustic Cafe.
3: Whoa.

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1: A great EP of Billy Joel covers from Matt Nathanson, and there his version of The Longest Time from the EP called Songs in the Matic. Worth checking out if you're a Matt Nathanson fan or a Billy Joel fan. This week, our guest is Joe Pernice. Back in the 1990s, there was a roots music competition of sorts, Austin versus Boston, with each claiming more than their share of singer-songwriters. We delighted in both scenes here at Acoustic Cafe, and one of Boston's bright lights was a band called Scud Mountain Boys, formed actually in Northampton, Massachusetts, by songwriter Joe Pernice, who signed a record deal before he got out of college. They disbanded after three albums, but Joe went on to form Pernice Brothers in 1998, a more pop-rock-oriented outfit, which is still extant today. Joe's been making his life in Toronto for a couple of decades now, and that life includes a son, so taking some time out to be with family and raise a son became most important. But that didn't stop the writing from happening, and dozens of songs arrived, resulting in a new 10-song collection called Sonny, I Was Wrong, Joe's formal solo debut, which came out this spring. Working with some great Toronto musicians together in the studio, Joe also reached out to some cool guests, such as Amy Mann, Rodney Crowell, and Teenage Fan Club's Norman Blake to add some vocal parts, plus the songwriting legend Jimmy Webb, who played a bit of piano and offered some advice. More on that later. We talked with Joe in the Scud Mountain Boys era 30 years ago, and today we welcome back Joe Pernice as our in-studio guest on Acoustic Cafe.
2: I think it mostly is that I was coaching baseball. Mm-hmm. My son is, you know, he's almost 20 now, but for about 7 years I coached baseball. I wanted to be around and hang out with my kid while he grew up and spend a lot of time with him. My father worked, you know, great guy, 93 years old, still a great guy, excellent father, had an amazing upbringing, but he worked all the time, and there were six kids, so we didn't get a ton of time together, great time, but I wanted to be there and be around with my son, have some fun.
3: Yeah, that is time you do not get back.
2: You do not get back, yeah. And you know something? You do not get another chance either, because at a certain age, they don't need you anymore.
3: Right. Yeah.
2: And
3: yeah,
2: that's how it should be.
3: Yeah.
2: But if you miss that, there's none. You can't make that connection if you let it go. And I think I had the good sense to realize that it's a one-time shot. And if you don't do it, you have to live with missing out on that. And that's not how I wanted to live.
3: Beyond baseball, like just to be around day to day.
2: Yeah.
3: For that period of time.
2: Oh, yeah. From 7 to 15.
3: Okay.
2: And then you got to be, you know, when you got to be around 13 or 14, he started fading me out, which is how it should be.
3: Sure.
2: But there were those golden years from like when he was 9, 10, 11. It's just magical.
3: Yeah.
2: You know,
3: yeah,
2: it's fantastic. I wouldn't trade it for anything. Not making records, not touring, not nothing.
3: I saw a mention that you were thinking, well, maybe I'll do a double album, maybe a triple album.
2: Yeah.
3: Like you had that many songs.
2: I have a lot of songs. I probably at this moment, even with this album out, I have two records that are close to finished, and I probably have 50 songs on the go in various states of being recorded. I just had a very, very good time. Yeah. It was a good, fertile time for me.
3: But you also wanted to make an album, like a proper album.
2: For
3: like
2: sure.
3: Gather musicians in a studio.
2: Yeah.
3: Have the joy of capturing people making music rather than people assembling music.
2: Yeah, for sure. And
3: people do it.
2: You're absolutely right. Because I think some of my last records have suffered from, you know, the location. People are in all over the world. I have people playing from all over the world. And that is cool, I find, for certain overdubs. You know, if someone's going to play a trumpet, and like a friend of mine's in Seattle and he plays a trumpet, but I'd like my bass player and drummer and piano player to where I could, you know, smell their aftershave.
3: Yeah.
2: Do you know what I mean? I don't want it to, it just loses a magic and a, it's not a magic. It loses a dynamic that to me is audible in the music.
3: Mm-hmm.
2: And I miss that. You capture a sound that unifies an album. So now we're talking about an album as an experience instead of just a song. Here's a single. Here's another song. Here's another song. I just read a Ron Sexsmith, I would see Ron up in Toronto every once in a while, and we'd talk for a minute, but we're not like super friends or anything. But he referred to himself as an album artist. And I was like, huh, that's right. That is a distinction that was never made in the old days, I guess. We made albums. Wow. Mm-hmm. But now he referred to himself as an album artist. And I was thinking, that's exactly what this record is. We were album artists for this album. If

0: I'd Rather Look Away. The original is on the new album called Sonny, I Was Wrong. From our in-studio guest on Acoustic Cafe this week, Joe Pernice, joined by guitarist and vocalist Pete Mancini.
1: What struck me about Sonny, I Was Wrong was that this album is what a serious songwriter can do after 30 years, 30-plus years. It's sort of a testament to relationships made in creative spaces and out on the road. The guests on here speak to that. Rodney Crowell, Norman Blake, Amy Mann, Jimmy Webb. And this was all just reaching out to folks, right?
2: Yeah, there was some backdoor connections. I had people like
1: Pete. Which, again, is about 30 years of doing this.
2: Yeah, that's true. That's absolutely right. That is right. And, you know, they said yes. So that, I'm not saying that is like, oh, they wanted to be part of it, but they could have said no.
3: That was the good time. Couldn't even recognize it then for what it was.
2: Outside of the fact that I do stop myself and think Jimmy Webb's on one of my songs and it will always be that way, or Amy Mann sings with me. When I wrote the song that she sings on, honestly, I was in my kitchen where I've written every song for the last 15 years, probably in my underwear, drinking a coffee after my wife went to work and my son went to school. I was sitting there, and as it started to happen, the song, I immediately heard her voice. Mm. And I played a show with her once, but I don't know her.
1: Yeah,
2: we're not tight by any means.
3: Deep into the dawn.
2: But I started to hear her voice on it, and I wrote the song with her voice in mind, and that is the truth. And coincidentally, we share a very good mutual friend. She connected us, and Amy said yes, and she gave it her. She did her thing, which is absolutely beautiful.
1: Mm-hmm.
2: And you know, this record for me had a lot of moments where I heard things and hoped to get them onto a recording, and it happened. And afterwards, I was like, I can't tell you the number of times where I would be like, wow, it happened. It doesn't always work that way.
3: That

0: Deep Into the Dawn. Now, on the new album called Sonny, I Was Wrong, Joe Pernice is joined by Amy Mann for a duet on that particular song. Here he is joined by Pete Mancini, joining our in-studio guest this week, Joe Pernice. And we'll have more with Joe in the second hour on Acoustic Cafe. 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And coming up, a brand new album from Jalen Naganda, also Kevin Morby, Old Crow Medicine Show with a guest, and that guest live here last year. 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
0: You're listening to Acoustic Cafe. I'm Rob Reinhart. Jalen Naganda left the States and made a career for himself for a while in Europe. And there he was doing all kinds of things, including psychedelic music, folk rock, all of it. Then he came back to the States and definitely locked into a groove. That groove being the retro soul you will find on the Daptone Records label. So it's no surprise that Daptone Records signed Jalen Naganda. And a new album is out now. It is called Doctrine of Love. And from that, here is Jalen Naganda and Love Is Gone on Acoustic Cafe.

Little Wide Open is the name of the eighth album from Kevin Morby. However, he says this is the third in a trilogy following Sundowner in 2020. This is a Photograph in 2022. And now Little Wide Open. And from that, we heard Cowtown on Acoustic Cafe from Kevin Morby. And before that, Jalen Naganda from his third album, which is called Doctrine of Love. Love is Gone is the name of that song. New from Jalen Naganda. Old Crow Medicine Show's Ketch Secor told us last year he was working on a new holiday album for Old Crow and then a new collection of original songs. Well, the results of all that work, we're starting to see it now. The holiday album came out last year, and now the new Old Crow Medicine Show album called Union Made. And here he is working with his girlfriend, who is co-writing with him as well, and that is Molly Tuttle, the extremely talented artist from San Francisco who now makes her home in Nashville. With Ketch. Last American Waltz, the name of this, on Acoustic Cafe.

0: Tuttle, live here. That was last year, and the album called Little Miss Sunshine. And from that, we just heard the song called Old Me, New Wig, from Molly Tuttle, who is also working with Ketch Secor and Old Crow Medicine Show on a brand new song called Last American Waltz. Next hour on Acoustic Cafe, we have new music from Brother Wallace, Teddy Thompson, the Irish band Dervish, another Jack Johnson demo, Shamika Copeland live here, plus more with our in-studio guest, Joe Pernice. 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
2: We're starting the second hour of Acoustic Cafe now. I'm Rob Reinhart, and we'll have more with our in-studio guest this week, Joe Pernice, in just a bit. We'll start the hour, though, with Brother Wallace, who comes out of Georgia, and it will come as no surprise. He comes out of the church. You will hear that sort of pyrotechnic vocal performance all throughout his debut, which is called Electric Love. But there are some more delicate moments on the album as well. Hope of Fools is the name of this one from Brother Wallace on Acoustic Cafe.
3: Man, I'm out here living, trying to make it day to day.

contemporary Irish songwriters reinterpreted by the band Dervish, also an Irish band, on their new album, The Great Irish Songbook, Volume 2, Poets and Storytellers. What they decided to do on this is have a different guest join them on every track. Right there, we heard the song called Rock the Machine, joining the band Dervish, Iron and Wine's Sam Beam. We talked about that particular cover last week on the program with Sam as our in-studio guest. That particular song is just from 2019. Lisa O'Neill had it on an album called Heard a Long Gone Song. And that song got her a whole bunch of nominations in folk categories at the RTE Radio 1 Folk Awards back in 2019. Rock the Machine on Acoustic Cafe. Before that, Brother Wallace, that is from Brother Wallace's debut called Electric Love. We heard Hope of Fools on Acoustic Cafe. Before that, Brother Wallace, that is from Brother Wallace's debut called Electric Love. We heard Hope of Fools on Acoustic Cafe. Well, another artist who had Sam Beam as a guest on his album, his debut, was Rishikesh Hirway, who is best known as the host of the Song Exploder podcast, but this year issued his debut

Called In the Last Hour of Light. Sam Beam, Fen Lilly, Uwade, and Ken Pomeroy all join Rishikesh on the new album. This one has no guest, however, but it's perfect for summertime listening. It's called Swimming Pool on Acoustic Cafe.

Now, about 25 years on since his debut in the year 2000, Teddy Thompson has a brand new album called Never Be the Same. From that, we heard Same Old Song on Acoustic Cafe. Teddy Thompson, with that lovely voice that comes to him naturally. He is the son of both Richard and Linda Thompson, both of them extraordinary singers in their own right. Teddy Thompson will visit with us later in the year, and I do want to go back now into our archives to hear two of those voices working together. This would be when he dropped by with his mom, Linda Thompson. Linda, at the time, was making a return of sorts with an album called Fashionably Late. It came after a 17-year absence at that point. Linda has since retired. This is Linda Thompson, Teddy Thompson, live here with Dear Mary at Acoustic Cafe.

0: Just to clarify, Linda Thompson has retired from singing, but not songwriting, and in fact had other artists perform her latest songs just a couple of years ago. Right there, performing with her son, Teddy Thompson, playing guitar and adding vocals to the song with Linda called Dear Mary. And ahead on Acoustic Cafe, Swamp Dog ponders mortality, Jack Johnson from his earliest days, new Bebe Stockwell, and Shamika Copeland live here in 2024.
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3: This is a song that we have on Taylor Steele's new movie. I want to thank Taylor for putting it on there. This is a song called Middleman.
4: Well, he's not necessarily trying to say that he finds it, but someone busy watching something.
0: The new film from surfer turned filmmaker and musician Jack Johnson is, appropriately enough, called Surf Film Music. In the film, we get to see the evolution of Johnson and hear some of the earliest demos for his first two albums, Brushfire Fairy Tales in 2001 and On in 2003. What you're hearing now, though, is even earlier than that, a song that marked Jack's first foray into surf film music, as you heard. Back in 2000, someone representing Jack sent me a CD of live performances at a small club in Long Beach, California, performing songs including this one, Middleman, which would later be recorded as demos, and then the final studio recordings, which would mark his debut the following year. Now let's move on to that second step, the demo of the song Middleman, which is now available through the soundtrack to Surf Film Music on Acoustic Cafe.
5: Well,

This legend has been making music since the 1950s. Next month, he will turn 84 years old. Next week, there will be a new album from Swamp Dog. It is called Swamp Dog Contemplates the Afterlife. From that, we heard Searching for Heaven on Acoustic Cafe. And before that, Jack Johnson from his earliest days, after he had that song placed in a Taylor Steele movie in 2000. And then he was performing it live on stage, as you heard in that clip that we played. And then there was a demo, which would turn up in its final form on the album Brushfire Fairy Tales, Middleman. Now, all these demos from the first two albums are available on Jack's album, now called Surf Film Music, which is a soundtrack. Let's get to something new from singer and songwriter B.B. Stockwell out of Boston, who started playing guitar at age 6 and is now ready, after a couple of EPs, to issue a full length on June the 26th, appropriately called Volume 1. From that, let's listen to When You Know, B.B. Stockwell on Acoustic Cafe.

If you see him coming, tell the devil to go to hell. 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

0: on to hell, devil. Go on to hell.
1: Tell the devil to go to hell. That is Shamika Copeland with some foot stomping music here live in our studios back in 2024 on Acoustic Cafe. B.B. Stockwell before that from the forthcoming album Volume 1, which will be out on the 26th. And we heard the song When You Know. And coming up, Joe Pernice from our archives and more with Joe Pernice now as our in-studio guest. 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
1: You're listening to Acoustic Cafe. I'm Rob Reinhart. We'll have more with our in-studio guest here, Joe Pernice, in just a moment. Joe has now made an official solo debut as of this year. However, the last we sat down with Joe was 30 years ago when he was in Scud Mountain Boys, a band that he founded in Northampton, Massachusetts, and from the album called Massachusetts, which was the last of the three that band put out. Here they are, live in our studios, performing the song called Penthouse in the Woods at Acoustic Cafe.

0: 30 years ago, live here at Acoustic Cafe, Scud, Mountain Boys, and Penthouse in the Woods. The original was on that album called Massachusetts back in 1996. And our in-studio guest on Acoustic Cafe is the same guy you just heard singing, who is now making a proper solo debut called Sonny, I Was Wrong. Let's get back to more of our in-studio visit this week with Joe Pernice.
1: You sort of breezed over the Jimmy Webb thing.
2: Yeah.
1: So there is this song. It got away from me.
2: Yeah.
1: Jimmy does the piano part. But in addition, he also phoned you up. Like, for those who don't know, by the time I get to Phoenix, Wichita Lineman, Galveston, MacArthur Park,
2: yeah.
1: And in fact, Someone Left the Cake Out in the Rain is referenced in song, in the lyrics of the song, yeah. Which you then sent to him for a piano part.
2: Well, Pete, who's playing today, is Jimmy's guitar player. Mm-hmm. We don't call him Jimmy. We refer to him as the maestro, and we really mean it. The guy is revered. He's one of my all-time favorite songwriters. My earliest memory of my life is truly hearing Galveston on the radio as I drove my big wheel. AM radio, certainly. Yeah. As I pedaled one of those big wheel, three wheel things. It was my birthday, East Boston, my grandmother's house. And I swear to you, it's my earliest memory. It stopped me dead in my tracks. And it was the first time in my life that music hit me on an emotional level that wasn't like Bingo Was His Name-O. You know what I mean? Like,
1: right, yeah,
2: I immediately
1: felt
2: the melody, and I didn't understand the words,
1: right.
2: But Glenn Campbell's voice and the strings and the melody stopped me in my tracks, and I felt it was an emotional experience. Just was pivotal. It was seminal. It was a formative thing. Music to me became something else. Maybe not consciously, but I do recall it being a new thing, an emotional thing.

0: When he called you up, what did he have to say?
1: My phone rang, and it, I thought it was Pete's phone, so I was like, hey, Pete, but it was Jimmy Webb on the other side. You know, I'd heard a million interviews with him, so it's strange to hear someone talking to you who you've heard speak, right? So, you know, I was a little nervous, I won't lie. But he immediately started talking about what he did on the song. He's an artist. He's fully invested. He doesn't know me from Adam. And he's like, well, this is what I did on here. I played this on this part. I did a little section over here. You might think it's awful. You can get rid of it if you want. But he was fully engaged.
2: I heard screaming in the quietest of sounds.
1: He gave me an arrangement. He said, can I give you a piece of advice on the arrangement? And, you know, had I known him better, I would have busted his chops and told him to go hack up one of his own songs, you bum. But of course I listened. And I'll tell you what it was. On the song He Got Away From Me, he said, I would take the hook of the chorus and put it at the very top of the song. Because he's in the business of writing hits and engaging people in the music. Yeah. And I don't always think about that. Maybe I should. But he said, if you put that hook at the top of the song, you will engage your listener more. And so through the magic of editing, because we had already recorded the song, the engineer said, yeah, I can do that. And he cut it out of the song and we tapped it on the beginning.

0: As you heard on the album Sonny, I Was Wrong, Jimmy Webb provided some advice as well as a piano part on that song called It Got Away From Me. That performed live in our studios by Pete Mancini on guitar and vocals, and our in-studio guest this week, Joe Pernice.
1: We last sat face-to-face about 30 years ago.
2: Uh-huh.
1: So Scud Mountain Boys, that was the band at the time.
2: Yes.
1: 1996. And everybody, myself included, I mean, we were all chasing that sort of no-depression alt-country thing at that time. That was a thing. But I've noticed over the decades that, you know, my favorite writers from that era are people who kind of moved on from that and just became writers.
2: For me, I just like to write songs. And
1: yeah.
2: I think when the Scud Mountain Boys happened, it happened really fast. We made three albums in 16 months, I think, or a year and
1: right.
2: a half. We released three albums.
1: Right.
2: It was very exciting. And, you know, the learning curve is steep. I was writing a lot. I think if you're really into it, you want to start trying new things. Things I did changed over the years just because, you know, I had the opportunity maybe to have an orchestra where I didn't have that opportunity before. Or, you know, you start thinking, I don't want a pedal steel, I want a grand piano, or you want to try this. So there might not be a label on me per se, because I just was trying things I never had a chance to do before.
1: Mm-hmm.
2: And I suppose if I wasn't still intrigued and excited by those new things, I would have stopped.
1: Yeah.
2: And so maybe the people you like are just taking the next step down the road, and the road keeps going. For me, it's about the engagement of writing and recording.
1: Mm-hmm.
2: That's what I love most of all. I like to play live, but it's not what gives me the biggest jolt. I don't need the applause. I'm not one of those people who loves the stage, even though I have a song called We Love the Stage. For me, the biggest thrill is the writing and recording, which is probably why I've made 20 albums or whatever it is, because, yes. you know, you want to keep feeling that thing that you can feel. And maybe that's why some people are on the road all the time, because they love that engagement with people, and they just love to play. So that's their thing.
1: Not related to music at all, but useful in your work. You're a cyclist.
2: Mm-hmm. Yeah, it's the shutting off where I might record for 8 hours and I'm super engaged in it. And, you know, I realize 8 or 5 hours went by and I haven't moved from this seat.
1: Uh-huh.
2: But I'm present and I'm exhausted. I could ride a bike for 8 hours and it's a blank if I'm alone. You know, it's the only thing I do. And I want that feeling of having my brain just kind of it's like after you cook a steak, you got to let it set for a while.
1: Mm-hmm.
2: And that's
1: mm-hmm.
2: what cycling does for me. It shuts me down rather than whatever. I don't think of anything.
1: Is it that kind of riding? 8 hours? Like, seriously, where you would take a full day?
2: Oh, yeah.
1: Hundreds
2: sure.
1: of miles, that kind of thing?
2: Yeah.
1: Okay.
2: Not every day, but not hundreds. But, you know, I like to be off-road mostly. So mm-hmm. I did a trip through British Columbia, through Vancouver Island, which was like a four-day thing through the wilderness.
1: Mm.
2: So I'm one of those weirdos who likes it to be a painful experience. Like, I enjoy the adversity. I'm a type 2 fun kind of guy. I love living in Canada because it's cold and icy rain. I love to go out for a ride in the woods when it's when other people, my wife is like, you're nuts. So, and I have found a community of like-minded freaks who enjoy that thing. There are a lot of us, actually. It's type 2, where it might not seem like fun when you're doing it, but it really is.

0: on the album, it is Rodney Crowell joining our in-studio guest for that song called It Won't Be Me. That performed live here at Acoustic Cafe by Joe Pernice, our in-studio guest, along with Pete Mancini. And you will find the new album, which is Sonny, I Was Wrong, on the New West Records label. 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
0: Thanks for joining us this time on Acoustic Cafe, and many thanks again to Joe Pernice, as well as Pete Mancini, joining us in the studio for some of Joe's brand new songs. Next week on the show, Need to Breathe, live here, also Infinity Songs' Momo Boyd. And there's a new Infinity Song album on the way as well. Plus, the new one from Paul McCartney, Aldous Harding, and our in-studio guest for the week. We're going to revisit a session from 2011 from Feist. We'd like to thank those making the show possible this time. That would include Leon Speakers and the Leon Loft. More about both at leonspeakers.com. As well as the nonprofit venue called The Ark. 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Ani DeFranco wrote and performed our theme called The Million Dollar Intro. And Ed Magnus, especially this week, thinks age is nothing but a number. Till next time, I'm your host, Rob Reinhart. Have a great week.
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0: Bob Dylan from the Coast and Moonlight, that from his Love and Theft recording from 2001. We heard from the Kinks and Set Me Free from Kinda Kinks. The Beatles were in there with a number one hit. Well, it was a number one hit in Belgium. Drive My Car, that from 1965. And we started out that first set of music for the 11 o'clock hour, the Dave Matthews Band, and So Much to Say.
1: Got an aging pet, perhaps terminally ill? One of your hardest decisions to make is when to give them the shot. 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
0: Well, I mentioned earlier that this is my birthday week. That's right, coming up on Wednesday, 6/10. And I just found out, checking the Coast Book of Days, that I share a birthday on Wednesday with the Wolfmen. Howlin' Wolf, how cool is that? We've got Neil Young along with the Stray Gators from the Coast.

0: classic U2 from the coast and Pride in the Name of Love. Also heard from Eric Clapton, and that was Crying. Rolling Stones, I'm Free, and that from the Coast Concert Library. Interesting story behind that single. My sister, who is no longer with us, but she was a Beatles fan, Rolling Stones fan, bought all the 45s back in the early 60s. And after she passed, I had a 45 with the cover of Get Off of My Cloud. I had it framed in my sister's honor. And lo and behold, during the process of framing it, I found a note inside the 45. And my sister had written down in her handwriting all the lyrics to the B-side. She liked I'm Free better than she liked Get Off of My Cloud. And so I thought that was kind of cool to find that note from my sister after the fact. Also in there, we started out that set of music with Neil Young and the Stray Gators and the title track from his Harvest LP.
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0: Simon and Garfunkel from the Coast and I Am a Rock. And you know who the band was that was in the session for that recording? It was the Wrecking Crew. Carol Kaye on bass, Hal Blaine on drums. The A-List, I Am a Rock, Simon and Garfunkel. Also heard from Bruce Springsteen, 57 channels and nothing on. Of course, now it's 400 channels and still nothing on. David Bowie was in there with Sound and Vision. And interesting fun fact there, Mary Hopkin from Those Were the Days, My Friends fame, doing background vocals on that single. The Police, one of my favorite tunes from them, The Bed's Too Big Without You. And we started that set out with Maria Muldaur, Get Up, Get Ready.
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0: Jim DeVille wrapping up the first day of the week here, your Monday. But I'll be back again next Monday, 7 to midnight. And just always remember, it's not coincidence, it's coincidence. And I'm with her from the Coast.

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Ain't that great? That ain't the best part, baby. 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

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Plays America the Beautiful and Tyler Rill. 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
1: Hi, it's Judy here from the Mendocino Coast Humane Society. And spring is here, and that means kitten season has officially started. Every year, people find litters of kittens outside and assume they've been abandoned. But in many cases, mom is nearby and will come back. So here's what we want you to do. If the kittens look healthy, are warm, and not in immediate danger, don't rush to scoop them up right away. Give it a little time and observe from a distance. But, and this is important, that doesn't mean just leave them there long term. Those kittens still need a plan, whether it's getting them safely brought in, socialized, spayed, or neutered, or making sure mom gets care too. That's where we come in. The best thing you can do is to call us first. We'll help you figure out the right next step so you're not accidentally separating them too early or leaving them without help. Kitten season can get overwhelming fast, but with the right approach, we can give these animals

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The principal would like to leave the stage. 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
1: Okay, brace yourself. This is one of those big, long legal things we just have to do. Contest rules on the coast. Unless otherwise specified in the rules for a particular contest, all contests conducted by KOZT The Coast are open to anyone over the age of 12. One entry per person per contest. Contests restricted to persons 18 and over or 21 and over will be specified on air and or in official contest rules for that particular contest. Winners of prizes valued over $600 must provide

0: their social security number to the coast. In the event that a winner does not meet eligibility requirements or cannot utilize a prize won through a coast contest, the coast reserves the right to award the prize to another eligible entrant. Coast contest winners can win once every 60 days for all regular contests conducted by the station on air, through mail, fax, email, or on our website. Winners may win only one prize per year valued at $600 or more. Prizes will be held for 30 days. Unclaimed prizes will be returned to the prize closet. General entry rules for contests. Contests conducted by the Coast are open to all listeners to the Coast unless specified in a particular contest's rules as posted on or in the rules aired on the Coast. Winners are notified by the Coast or confirmed when the winner contacts the Coast. The Coast is not responsible for mechanical telephone or fax machine error, failure, or omission, lost or unreadable mail or email service disruption. All contest rules and restrictions are subject to final review by the Coast and may be modified, or contests may be terminated at any time at the sole discretion of the Coast. Complete rules for contests conducted by the Coast are available Monday through Friday except holidays during regular business hours or by mail, 110 South Franklin Street, Fort Bragg, 95437. Send a self-addressed stamped envelope marked Rules. No purchase necessary, void where prohibited. All entrants agree to release the use of their name and city of residence as well as the broadcast transmission of information pertaining to their entry or prize-winning conversations without additional consideration. Winners may also be required to sign a release of liability in connection with a contest conducted by the Coast. All decisions of station management with regard to the selection of winners, the awarding of prizes, or any interpretation of these rules are final. By entering a contest conducted by the Coast, each contestant agrees to these rules and to accept decisions by station management as final. All entries become the sole property of the Coast. Whew, that's done.
1: We choose to go to the moon. 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

0: 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Just trying to tune something in. 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

said and done. 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

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What's that? What's that? 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

0: David Gans here. 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
5: Live at Leeds was meant to look like a bootleg. 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And that was really all we had. 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We were good because we were instinctively in tune with one another. 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

News, bringing us to 6 o'clock in the morning, Mendocino County's FM, KOZT, Fort Bragg. Our friends just call us the Coast. June 9th, for those keeping score at home, is a Tuesday morning. Now, we've done the research. Tuesday is not Monday anymore. Dred Scott here, live human being, not AI, in Studio A. Rogelski's over at the Coast News Desk, just to my right on your radio dial. In Studio B. So let's get down to it because somebody's got to do it. We begin with Steely Dan from the Coast.

me. Oh, who would think a boy in bed could be well except everywhere? It's just amazing how fair people can be.

0: There it is, the tale of Simon Smith and the amazing dancing bear. Guy's got to make a living. Bear's got to make a living. Randy Newman from the Coast, also Steely Dan's Dirty Work. Both of those from 1972. Where were you in 72? Maybe you weren't alive. I was. Think about that. 72. Okay. Enough on that. As we get into a new day. It's Tuesday. Dredd and Rogalski at your service. Glad that you're with us. Grateful you could take the time to tune in and wouldn't want you anywhere else. Where else do you want to be? Rogalski will have full updates from the Coast News Desk beginning at 6:30. And very soon we're going to give you clue number one in today's Racine's Incredible Raw Quiz. And next we're going to talk about a couple who wanted to get married, but they could just go down to City Hall and get a marriage certificate. Oh, no. But first, what's playing at the movies?
1: 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The legendary battle for eternity.

0: begins in Masters of the Universe, an action-packed adventure filled with heroes, villains, and the fate of the world hanging in the balance. 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
1: All they wanted to do was get married, but there was a lot of complications. Here to sing about it, John and Paul, billed as the Beatles from the coast. And by the way, John and Paul were not the ones getting married, just to clarify, from the coast.

0: Yes, yes. There's Subdudes with Bonnie Raitt helping out from the coast. Too soon to tell. More like too early to tell. And also the Beatles doing the Ballad of John and Yoko. As we're coming up on 6:15 Tuesday morning, let's do clue number one now in today's Racine's Incredible Rock Quiz, brought to you by Racine's Art and Office Supplies inside the Spunky Skunk Toy Store in Fort Bragg. If you win, you'll get your choice of prizes. Could be a new Bigger and Better Coast Sticky Shark, or a Teeth Richards window sticker, or a temporary tattoo, or maybe a Coast bumper sticker. A member of this band described the sessions for one album this way, quote, "There were tons of people in the studio. It was a party, not a session," end quote. Tons of people in the studio. It was a party, not a session. You're going to have to tell me what album he was talking about here, too, as well. Just so I know, you know what you're talking about. 1-800-585-0095.
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2: 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And the Coast's beautiful blue mug. Win one, and Teeth Richards, our shark in shades, will keep you company with your cup of good coffee doing good. Or as Thanksgiving says, not just a cup, but a just cup. Win it from your friends from the Coast.

0: getting kind of film noir there with Where'd You Hide the Body? James McMurtry from the Coast. Also, Robert Plant, Dancing in Heaven, and Mr. Sting did the Soul Cages. And look at that. It brings us right to 6:30 Tuesday morning. So let's go to Joe Rogelski at the Coast News Desk, brought to you by Mattson Building Materials for prices, service, and quality.
1: All right. The Fort Bragg City Council met last night. Mayor Jason Godec telling the Coast that the council received a report regarding the history and expiration of the city's local fire safety equipment tax levy. The city currently has no local funding source specifically reserved for life-saving fire apparatus and equipment replacement. A parcel tax assessment of $22 per parcel expired in December of 2024. The council did decide that the conversation about fire funding and the parcel tax is worth listening to, but decided not to move forward with a professional services agreement with a firm, an agreement to conduct community outreach and public opinion research regarding future fire protection and life-saving equipment funding options. From Caltrans, Route 128, mowing work today and Wednesday at various locations from the Philo Post Office to Fish Rock Road. That's mile markers 22.9 to 36.5. The hours, 8 a.m. to 4 p.m. One-way traffic control and anticipate up to 10-minute delays. From CAL FIRE, the Puta Fire in Yolo County, west of Winters. 362 acres have burned, 15% containment. Caltrans reports that 128 is closed from the Napa-Solano County line to 4.5 miles east of the Solano-Yolo County line. No incident reports coming in over the past 24 hours, be they from police departments, the sheriff's office, or the CHP. On the front page, the Iran war. A U.S. Army Apache attack helicopter crashed early today near the Strait of Hormuz. The two crew members were rescued within 2 hours and were in stable condition. The cause of the crash is unclear. The helicopters are used to enforce a blockade on Iranian crude oil shipments. Business, April U.S. exports up 2.6% from March. The war in Iran increased exports of U.S. oil and petroleum products. Meanwhile, the April U.S. trade deficit in goods and services was down 1.2% from March, mostly because of the oil and petroleum product sales. The Dow's up 300 at 51,086, and NASDAQ's up 168 at 26,098. The Standard & Poor's 500 up 44 at 74.50. Schwartz and Weta, Amtner Nuss.
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1: In sports, NBA Finals, San Antonio 115, New York 111. New York does lead the series 2-1. High pressure and northerly winds are building over the eastern Pacific, keeping coastal temperatures in the 60s through Thursday. Offshore flow each night is expected to keep coastal areas clear. Hence the forecast for Mendocino County, cloudy early morning, mostly clear mid-morning through Monday. Patchy coastal and inland valley fog this morning. Northwest coastal wind to 10 today. North 10 tonight. Gust to 25 through tonight to 30 on Wednesday. Lows tonight, inland 45 to 50. On the coast, 47 to 48. Coastal waters, Cape Mendocino to Point Arena and out 10 nautical miles. Small craft advisory from 3 p.m. to 2 p.m. Wednesday, and then a gale watch 2 p.m. Wednesday to 3 a.m. Thursday. Wind, northwest 10 to 15 this morning, 15 to 20 this afternoon. Waves, northwest 4 feet at 8 seconds and west 7 at 10. Patchy, dense morning fog. Forecast highs, Ukiah 79, Covelo 78, Laytonville 74, Leggett 73, Willett 72, Fort Bragg and Mendocino 62, and Point Arena 57. 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

0: Well, we did have some of that California rain yesterday. Yeah, you know, it's always good for the reservoirs, I'm glad, but it's June. Come on, man. Come on, man. Let's get serious.
1: Yes.
0: Madeline Peru, California rain from the coast. Also, Van Morrison's Jackie Wilson said before that. It's 6:43. Let's do clue number two now.
1: Sure.
0: In today's Racine's Incredible Rock Quiz, a member of this band described the sessions for one album this way, quote, "There were tons of people in the studio. It was a party, not a session," end quote. That probably applies to a lot of albums. Prior to this band, this group's leader was in another with a fiery name.
1: Fiery name.
0: That's right. You heard that just like I said it.
1: Wow.
0: Prior to this band, this group's leader was in another with a fiery name. 1-800-585-0095.
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0: The Coast Book of Days tells us it's a birthday for guitar innovator Les Paul.
1: Oh my.
0: And the Coast Book of Days reminds us that on June 9th of 2005, Les Paul was among those inducted into the Songwriters Hall of Fame. Quite a class that year. Fogerty, David Bowie, Smokey Robinson, Bill Withers. Come on. And Les Paul. So there was also a party honoring his, what would have been, let me see, his like 90th birthday or something, rock and roll party honoring Les Paul. And from that event, here, another guy pretty handy with the guitar is Jeff Beck from the Coast.

0: Couple of good ones from the Coast Concert Library there. Allman Brothers' One Way Out and Jeff Beck doing a version of Sleepwalk. We took that from the Rock and Roll Party honoring Les Paul because Coast Book of Days tells us Les Paul's birthday today. I think Jeff Beck was more of a Fender Stratocaster guy, but he also got out the Gibson Les Paul from time to time. Reminder from your friends from the Coast. It's summertime, and that means free summer meals available for any child coming to Adana Gray Elementary School in Fort Bragg. 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They're also happy to accommodate groups, but if you're going to be in a group, call the kitchen ahead of time in the morning, leave a message, let them know how many you're bringing so they can accommodate.
1: Sure.
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0: Let's hear it for the old time shimmy. 1963, John Lee Hooker from the coast. And speaking of shimmying, it's not what you got, but it's in the way that you use it.
1: Yes.
0: That's Eric Clapton. That brings us a minute past 7. Mendocino County's FM, KOZT, Fort Bragg. Our friends just call us the coast. Let's go to Rogalski at the Coast News Desk, brought to you by Harvest Market. 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
2: The Fort Bragg City Council met last night. Mayor Jason Godec telling the Coast that the council received a report regarding the history and expiration of the city's local fire safety equipment tax levy. The city currently has no local funding source specifically reserved for life-saving fire apparatus and equipment replacement. A parcel tax assessment of $22 per parcel expired in December of 2024. The council did decide that the conversation about fire funding and the parcel tax is worth listening to, but decided not to move forward with a professional services agreement with a firm.

0: p.m. one-way traffic control. Anticipate up to 10-minute delays. From CAL FIRE, the Puta Fire in Yolo County, west of Winters, 362 acres have burned, 20% containment. Caltrans reports 128 is closed from the Napa-Solano County line to 4.5 miles east of the Solano-Yolo County line because of the fire. No incident reports coming in over the past 24 hours, be they from police departments, the sheriff's office, or the CHP. On the front page, the Iran war. A U.S. Army Apache attack helicopter crashed early today near the Strait of Hormuz. The two crew members were rescued within 2 hours and were in stable condition. The cause of the crash is unclear. The helicopters are used to enforce a blockade on Iranian crude oil shipments. Business. April U.S. exports up 2.6% from March. A major factor, U.S. oil and petroleum products exports increased because of the war in Iran. Meanwhile, the April U.S. trade deficit was down 1.2% from March, thanks largely to the oil and petroleum sales. The Dow's up 361 at 51,147. The Nasdaq's up 197 at 26,123. The Standard & Poor's 500 up 52 at 74.58. Sports and weather afternoon.
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0: In sports, NBA Finals, San Antonio 115, New York 111. New York leads the series 2-1. High pressure and northerly winds are building over the eastern Pacific, keeping coastal temperatures in the 60s through Thursday. Offshore flow each night is expected to keep coastal areas clear. Hence the forecast for Mendocino County, cloudy early morning, mostly clear mid-morning through Monday. Patchy coastal and inland valley fog this morning. Northwest coastal wind to 10 today, north 10 tonight. Gust to 25 through tonight to 30 on Wednesday. Lows tonight, inland 45 to 50, on the coast 47 to 48. Coastal waters, Cape Mendocino to Point Arena, and out 10 nautical miles. Small craft advisory, 3 p.m. to 2 p.m. Wednesday. Wind, northwest 10 to 15, 15 to 20 this afternoon. Waves, northwest 4 feet at 8 seconds, and west 7 at 10. Patchy, dense, morning fog. Forecast highs, Ukiah 79, Covelo 78. Laytonville, 74, Leggett, 73, Willett, 72, Fort Bragg and Mendocino, 62, and Point Arena, 57. 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Radelski here from the coast.

0: the birds from the coast. Song about a dog called Bugler. I was at a Humane Society event the other day, and they had a DJ there, and she was playing songs about dogs. And she put on, remember, Me and You and a Dog Named Boo?
1: Yes.
0: Big 70s AM hit, one-hit wonder. And I mentioned that song to her, Bugler, but I said it's a sad song, so it's probably not appropriate for this event. But it's a good song about a good dog.
1: There you are.
0: And also heard Joe Cocker doing Ray Charles' Unchain My Heart. All right, 7:16 Tuesday morning. Dred Mogilski here. The summer concert season is being unchained, and that includes 10 Mile Creek Revival happening the last weekend of this month, June 26th to the 28th. At Black Oak Ranch in Laytonville, another great lineup, including Iris DeMent, Blues Brothers Comatose, Jerry and Dog Revisited, and many, many more. And you know what? We are giving away some tickets. We have one lucky winner is going to get a full weekend pass.
1: Whoa.
0: Including camping, and a couple others will win day passes. And to enter, it's very easy. Just go to our homepage, click on the link there, you'll see the 10 Mile Creek Revival poster, put in your contact information, and you're good to go. Just make sure you do it by the deadline, which is coming up. It's this Friday, June 12th, 5 p.m. Pacific time. That's 2 p.m. in Hawaii. So make sure you do that. And you can also get all the information you need about getting tickets for this year's 10 Mile Creek Revival right there on our homepage at kozt.com. 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
1: New music now from Dave Grohl and Foo Fighters. Their latest album is called Your Favorite Toy. It's their 12th overall, and they're going to be going out on tour. In fact, they began tour dates in January. They're going to go right through January of next year, playing on multiple continents around the world. The closest one to Northern California will be a show in Las Vegas. So let's rock a little with new Foo Fighters from the coast.

0: rock and roll will never die. There's the Kinks from the Coast Till the End of the Day, coming right out of something new from Foo Fighters. That song is called Window. The new album is Your Favorite Toy. Coming up on 7:25, and it is time for clue number three in today's Racine's Incredible Rock Quiz. A member of this band described the sessions for one album this way, quote, "There were tons of people in the studio. It was a party, not a session." Prior to this band, this group's leader was in another band with a fiery name. That group also included a future member of Spirit. A little bonus clue there.
1: All right.
0: And this group's leader played a guitar that had been stolen, well, let's say borrowed. This group's leader played a guitar that had been borrowed from a Rolling Stone by a former girlfriend. It happens. This group's leader played a guitar that had been borrowed from a Rolling Stone by a former girlfriend. 1-800-585-0095.
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0: Some lazy, hazy, early June psychedelia, courtesy of you two, staring at the sun from the coast. 7:31, let's go to Rogelski at the Coast News Desk. 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
1: The Fort Bragg City Council met last night. Mayor Jason Godec telling the Coast that the council received a report regarding the history and expiration of the city's local fire safety equipment tax levy. The city currently has no local funding source specifically reserved for life-saving fire apparatus and equipment replacement. A parcel tax assessment of $22 per parcel expired in December of 2024. The council did decide that the conversation about fire funding and the parcel tax is worth listening to, but decided not to move forward with a professional services agreement with a firm, an agreement to conduct community outreach and public opinion research regarding future fire protection equipment funding options. From Caltrans, Route 128, mowing work today and Wednesday at various locations from the Philo Post Office to Fish Rock Road. That's mile markers 22.9 to 36.5, 8 a.m. to 4 p.m. One-way traffic control, anticipate up to 10-minute delays. From Cal Fire, the Puta Fire in Yolo County, west of Winters, 362 acres have burned, 20% containment. Caltrans reports that 128 is closed from the Napa-Solano County line to 4.5 miles east of the Solano-Yolo County line because of the brush fire. All right, no incident reports coming in over the past 24 hours, be they from police departments, the sheriff's office, or the CHP. On the front page, the Iran war. A U.S. Army Apache attack helicopter crashed early today near the Strait of Hormuz. The two crew members were rescued within 2 hours and were in stable condition. The cause of the crash is unclear. The helicopters are used to enforce a blockade on Iranian crude oil shipments. Business. April U.S. exports up 2.6% from March, a major factor. U.S. oil and petroleum products exports increased because of the war in Iran. Meanwhile, the U.S. trade deficit in April was down 1.2% from March, thanks largely to the oil and petroleum sales. And May, existing U.S. home sales up 3.2% from April. The Dow's up 262 at 51,048. The NASDAQ's down 7 at 25,923. The Standard & Poor's 500 up 17 at 74.23. Schwartz & Wetter afternoon.
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1: In In sports, NBA Finals, San Antonio 115, New York 111. New York leads the series 2-1. High pressure and northerly winds are building over the eastern Pacific, keeping coastal temperatures in the 60s through Thursday. Offshore flow each night is expected to keep coastal areas clear. Hence the forecast for Mendocino County. Cloudy early this morning, mostly cloudy mid-morning through Monday. Patchy coastal and inland valley fog this morning. Northwest coastal wind to 10 today. North 10 tonight. Gust to 25 through tonight to 30 on Wednesday. Lows tonight, inland 45 to 50. On the coast, 47 to 48. Coastal waters, Cape Mendocino to Point Arena, and out 10 nautical miles. Small craft advisory, 3 p.m. to 2 p.m. Wednesday. Wind northwest, 10 to 15. 15 to 20 this afternoon. Waves northwest, 4 feet at 8 seconds, and west, 7 at 10. Patchy, dense morning fog. Forecast highs, Ukiah 79, Covelo 78, Laytonville 74, Leggett 73, Willett 72, Fort Bragg and Mendocino 62, and Point Arena 57. 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Rogalski here from the coast.

0: The distinctive guitar stylings of Carlos Santana and band from the coast, Samba Bati, and Hey You. That was Heart. It is 7:46 now, time for clue number four, fourth and final in today's Racine's Incredible Rock Quiz. Here's what we know. A member of this band described the sessions for one album this way, quote, there were tons of people in the studio. It was a party, not a session. Prior to this band, this group's leader was in another group with a fiery name. That band also included a future member of Spirit. This group's leader played a guitar that had been borrowed, shall we say, from a Rolling Stone by a former girlfriend. And this group consisted of two Brits and an American. That's the whole clue. This group consisted of two Brits and one Yank. All right now, come on. 1-800-585-0095.
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0: 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The latest from Black Keys, the pride of Akron, Ohio. Just two guys, singer-guitarist Dan Auerbach and drummer Patrick Carney. They're hitting about the 25-year mark now in their career. This is their 14th album overall. It's titled Peaches, New Black Keys from the Coast.

0: Thank you.
1: Whistling a happy tune with John Sebastian, Daydream from the Coast, and new from Black Keys. Before that, track was called Stop Arguing Over Me from their new album, Peaches. 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

0: R.E.M. from the coast. That song is called Drive. You know, we're still looking for a winner for our rock quiz. A trio composed of two Brits and one American. That one clue.
1: One would think.
0: Should have done it, you know. But, I mean, people have lives. I understand. It's a minute past 8. Mendocino County's FM KOZT Fort Bragg. Our friends just call us the coast. Let's go to Rogelski at the Coast News Desk. 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
1: The Fort Bragg City Council met last night. Mayor Jason Godec telling the coast that the council received a report regarding the history and expiration of the city's local fire safety equipment tax levy. The city currently has no local funding source specifically reserved for life-saving fire apparatus and equipment replacement. A parcel tax assessment of $22 per parcel expired in December of 2024. The council did decide that the conversation about fire funding and the parcel tax is worth listening to, but decided not to move forward with a professional services agreement with a firm, an agreement to conduct community outreach and public opinion research regarding future fire protection equipment funding options. From Caltrans, Route 128, mowing work today and Wednesday at various locations from the Philo Post Office to Fish Rock Road, mile markers 22.9 to 36.5, the hours 8 a.m. to 4 p.m., one-way traffic control, anticipate up to 10-minute delays. From Cal Fire, the

0: brush fire. No incident reports coming in the past 24 hours, be they from police departments, the sheriff's office, or the CHP. On the front page, the Iran war. A U.S. Army Apache attack helicopter crashed early today near the Strait of Hormuz. The two crew members were rescued within 2 hours and were in stable condition. The cause of the crash is unclear. The helicopters are used to enforce a blockade on Iranian crude oil shipments. Business. April U.S. exports up 2.6% from March. A major factor, U.S. oil and petroleum products exports increased because of the war in Iran. Meanwhile, the April U.S. trade deficit was down 1.2% from March, thanks largely to the oil and petroleum sales. And May existing U.S. home sales up 3.2% from April. The Dow's up 105 at 50,891. The Nasdaq's down 237 at 25,693. The Standard & Poor's 500 down 18 at 73.88. Sports and weather. Afternoon.
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0: In sports, NBA Finals, San Antonio 115, New York 111. New York does lead the series 2-1. High pressure and northerly winds are building over the Pacific, keeping coastal temperatures in the 60s through Thursday. Offshore flow each night is expected to keep coastal areas clear. Hence the forecast for Mendocino County, cloudy early this morning, mostly clear mid-morning through Monday, patchy coastal and inland valley fog this morning. Northwest coastal wind to 10 today, north 10 tonight. Gusts to 25 through tonight to 30 on Wednesday. Lows tonight, inland 45 to 50. On the coast, 47 to 48. Coastal waters, Cape Mendocino to Point Arena and out 10 nautical miles. Small craft advisory, 3 p.m. to 2 p.m. Wednesday. Wind northwest, 10 to 15. 15 to 20 this afternoon, waves northwest 4 feet at 8 seconds and west 7 at 10, patchy, dense morning fog. Forecast highs, Ukiah 79, Covelo 78, Laytonville 74, Leggett 73, Willett 72. Fort Bragg and Mendocino 62 and Point Arena 57. 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Rogalski here from the coast.

0: There they go, England's newest hit makers. That's what they were called on that first album, which came out over 60 years ago, wow. The Rolling Stones, Honest I Do. We have the new one coming out just about a month, July 10th. And a little banjo plucking before that, Alison Brown with Keb Moe on vocals doing a version of Marvin Gaye's What's Going On. It's 8:15. It's Tuesday morning. It's Dred Mrugelski, and it's time to reveal the answer for our Racine's Incredible Rock Quiz. Well, my decluttering project continues, and it's been making great progress. Now I'm on to having to divest myself of some collectibles I've had for just years and years. It's like, why am I holding on to these? It's time for me to set them free into the world. But
1: right.
0: The cleaning up part, that felt really good to get that done. You can you can embark on your project, too, with the Faber-Castell Desktop Vacuum. 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It has a twist-off bottom for simple debris disposal. 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Racine's Art and Office Supplies, beautiful downtown Fort Bragg, California, just hanging on the edge of the Western world. A member of this band described the sessions for one album, quote, "There were tons of people in the studio. It was a party, not a session." Well, here's something. They managed to get some music recorded, though. We'll hear something from that in just a few.
1: All right.
0: Prior to this band, this group's leader was in another with a fiery name. That band also included a future member of Spirit. Now, that future member of Spirit was Randy California, who was born in California, and he was moved to New York. He was working at Manny's Music, and he met this guy. And for a while, he joined his band, which were called Jimmy James and the Famous Flames. This guy, there was two Randys in the band. Randy was from California. The other Randy was from Texas. And in order to keep track of him, the leader of this band started referring to Randy as Randy California. And that's how the name stuck. So that same group leader played a guitar that had been borrowed from a Rolling Stone by a former girlfriend. This is a woman named Linda Keith, who was an associate of Keith Richards. And she borrowed his white Stratocaster and gave it to this guy to play. And this trio was composed of two Brits and one American. That's all the clue it really would have taken if I'd done that one first.
1: That's
0: why I saved it for last.
1: Good.
0: Two Brits would be Mitch Mitchell and Noel Redding, and the one American, Jimi Hendrix, the Jimi Hendrix Experience.
1: Yep.
0: So congratulations to Coast listener Sean Woodburn in Redwood Valley. He gets himself a bigger and better Coast Sticky Shark. And the Electric Ladyland was the album that bassist Noel Redding said it was a big party. Well, here's something from that. And after this one from Axis Bold.

0: Not One But Two from the Jimi Hendrix Experience from the Coast. Answer for our Racine's Incredible Rock Quiz today from Electric Ladyland, Burning of the Midnight Lamp. And we also heard One Rainy Wish. And if you're a Hendrix fan, if you want to get some kind of a merchandise connected to Jimmy, there, his sister, Janie, has done a pretty good job of putting his name on a lot of things. And, I mean, for years, his music was tied up in publishing and problems and lawsuits and whatnot. And so they really missed the boat on that early on, but she has made up for it since then. Graphic novels, clothing, hemp, cannabis products related to Jimmy. It's all out there.
1: As a kid, my parents fought a lot. It was scary. I was taught to hide my emotions and told things like, don't cry and toughen up. The toxic stress response I developed back then led to anxiety and high blood pressure. Now I'm a parent, and I'm doing it differently. I support my son's feelings so he doesn't bury them.
2: Daddy!
1: Hey, buddy. Oh, that's a big hug.
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4: 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Hey, let's play some music together.
0: It's true, it's easy, but you have to practice. That is true. And Jim also, yeah, he is a Fort Bragg native and a member of the KOZT Air staff as well. Yeah. Here's a guy who can probably pluck a ukulele given the chance. It's John Mayer from the Coast.

0: On the Way Home is the name of that song from John Mayer from the Coast. Brings us to 8:31. Time to check in with Joe Rogalski at the Coast News Desk. 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
1: The Fort Bragg City Council met last night. Mayor Jason Godec telling the Coast that the council received a report regarding the history and expiration of the city's local fire safety equipment tax levy. The city currently has no local funding source specifically reserved for life-saving fire apparatus and equipment replacement. A parcel tax assessment of $22 per parcel expired in December of 2024. The council did decide that the conversation about fire funding and the parcel tax is worth listening to, but decided not to move forward with a professional services agreement with a firm. An agreement to conduct community outreach and public opinion research regarding future fire protection equipment funding options. From Caltrans, Route 128, mowing work today and Wednesday at various locations from the Philo Post Office to Fish Rock Road. That's mile markers 22.9 to 36.5. Today and Wednesday, 8 a.m. to 4 p.m., one-way traffic control. Anticipate up to 10-minute delays. From Cal Fire, the Puta Fire in Yolo County, west of Winters, 362 acres have burned, 20% containment. Caltrans reports that 128 is closed from the Napa-Solano County line to 4.5 miles east of the Solano-Yolo County line because of the brush fire. All right, no incident reports coming in over the past 24 hours, be they from police departments, the sheriff's office, or the CHP. On the front page, the Iran war. A U.S. Army Apache attack helicopter crashed early today near the Strait of Hormuz. The two crew members were rescued within 2 hours and in stable condition. The cause of the crash is unclear. The helicopters are used to enforce a blockade of Iranian crude oil shipments. Business. April U.S. exports up 2.6% from March, a major factor. U.S. oil and petroleum product exports increased because of the war in Iran. Meanwhile, the U.S. trade deficit was down 1.2% in April from March, thanks largely to the oil and petroleum sales. And May existing U.S. home sales up 3.2% from April. The Dow's down 285 at 50,501. The Nasdaq's down 499 at 25,442. The Standard & Poor's 500 down 81 at 73.25. Schwartz and Weta after Nath.
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1: In sports, baseball, Washington 4, the Giants 3, NBA Finals, San Antonio 1-15, New York 1-11, New York leads the series 2-1. High pressure and northerly winds are building over the Pacific, keeping coastal temperatures in the 60s through Thursday. Offshore flow each night is expected to keep coastal areas clear. Hence the forecast for Mendocino County. Cloudy early this morning, mostly cloudy by mid-morning through Monday, patchy coastal and inland valley fog. This morning, northwest coastal winds to 10 today, north 10 tonight, gust to 25 through tonight to 30 on Wednesday. Lows tonight, inland 45 to 50, on the coast 47 to 48. Coastal waters, Cape Mendocino to Point Arena and out 10 nautical miles. Small craft advisory, 3 p.m. to 2 p.m. Wednesday. Wind northwest 10 to 15, 15 to 20 this afternoon. Waves northwest 4 feet at 8 seconds and west 7 at 10. Patchy dense morning fog. Forecast highs, Ukiah 79, Covelo 78. Laytonville, 74, Leggett, 73, Willett, 72, Fort Bragg and Mendocino, 62, and Point Arena, 57. 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

0: couple of great American singer-songwriters and their bands from the coast, Tom Petty and the Heartbreakers, King's Highway, Bruce and the E Street Band, Hungry Heart. All right, if you got to be somewhere by 9 o'clock, you got about 15 minutes.
1: Get going.
0: Rogelsky and I will now
1: do
0: some information obscura. You know, online sources to buy stuff. Craigslist used to be the go-to. I did a lot of stuff on Craigslist. People still use Craigslist. But now you have the option of Facebook Marketplace and Florida Man. He's back, and he's going nuclear on Facebook Marketplace.
1: He sure is. He's under arrest after authorities said he tried to sell a stolen radioactive device on Marketplace. Investigators got a tip about the listing, a device, a moisture density gauge used in construction, contains a small amount of radioactive material, so it's strictly regulated. Well, troopers set up a meeting with the seller. He didn't show, so they went to his home and, using specialized equipment, detected radiation from outside the house. Later, they found the device inside. The good news is the equipment was still intact and safely recovered.
0: I like how they detected the radiation from outside the house.
1: Yeah, yeah. My goodness.
0: This guy is dumb, and he's also lucky that they pinched him when they did.
1: Now he faces charges of grand theft and illegal possession of a radiation device. And the authorities say mishandling that device could have posed serious health risks, including, radiation exposure.
0: Is there some sort of legal possession of a radiation device that I'm not aware of? Because this is a specific charge. It said the equipment was worth up to $20,000. Didn't say what the price was on Facebook Marketplace. Maybe it was a real bargain. They tried to set up a sting to get this guy to come to the meeting, but it didn't work. So they went to him to pick them up. So don't do that. Don't try to buy or sell things with radiation on Facebook Marketplace. A little tip from Mark Zuckerberg and his friends. Now, in order to save power, we're going to unplug here. The local data center needs the energy anyway. Eric Clapton from the coast.

0: Sounding good, and good is good enough. Bonnie Raitt from the Coast and Eric Clapton, an unplugged version of Layla.
1: Yeah.
0: Reminder from your friends from the Coast. This is it this weekend. It's the Anderson Valley Pinot Noir Festival, the premier Pinot Festival in the known world. It'll be happening Friday through Sunday. 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The Grand Tasting is on Saturday. You can also get VIP access to the Bubble Lounge on Saturday. 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The Anderson Valley Pinot Noir Festival. 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It's this weekend. You can get tickets. More information online with our Coastline calendar at KOZT.com. And here's something worthy of raising a glass to. We've got new Paul McCartney next.
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0: Yes, Paul McCartney has a new album. It's called The Boys of Dungeon Lane. It's very much a look back at his childhood, etc. It's getting very good reviews. I saw one publication called it a nostalgic masterpiece. Others not quite as enthusiastic, but still very positive for Paul. I'm not sure if this song is about John or Linda or neither or somebody else. Let's check it out. New Paul McCartney from the Coast.
5: One, two, three.

0: Yeah, Neil Young from The Coast to an Heart of Gold, and something new from Paul McCartney, the album The Boys of Dungeon Lane. That song was called We Too. And Paul has always been very competitive about the album charts, etc., so he is well-chuffed, as they say. He's very excited and happy about the fact that this new album is his 24th number one on the UK album charts. Had 15 with the Beatles, 2 with Wings, 6 solo, and 1 with Linda. And it's also his 22nd top 10 in USA. More to come. But now it's 9:02. Let's go to Rogelski at the Coast News Desk, brought to you by your partner all the way, JJA CPA.
1: The Fort Bragg City Council met last night. Mayor Jason Godec telling the Coast that the council received a report about the history and expiration of the city's local fire safety equipment tax levy. The city currently has no local funding source specifically reserved for life-saving fire apparatus and equipment replacement. A parcel tax assessment of $22 per parcel expired in December of 2024. The council did decide that the conversation about fire funding and the parcel tax is worth listening to, but decided not to move forward with a professional services agreement with a firm, an agreement to conduct community outreach and public opinion research regarding

0: from the Napa-Solano County line to 4.5 miles east of the Solano-Yolo County line because of the brush fire. No incident reports coming in over the past 24 hours, be they from police departments, the sheriff's office, or the CHP. On the front page, the Iran war. A U.S. Army Apache attack helicopter crashed early today near the Strait of Hormuz. The two crew members were rescued within 2 hours and were in stable condition. The cause of the crash? Unclear. The helicopters are used to enforce a blockade of Iranian crude oil shipments. Business. April U.S. exports up 2.6% from March. A major factor, U.S. oil and petroleum products exports increased because of the war in Iran. Meanwhile, the April trade deficit was down 1.2% from March, thanks largely to the oil and petroleum sales. And May existing U.S. home sales up 3.2% from April. The Dow's down 295 at 50,491. NASDAQ's down 619 from 25,310. The Standard & Poor's 500 down 106 at 72.99. Sports and weather, afternoon.
1: 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Electronic records must be backed up in case of accidental deletion, and all records should be easily accessible when there is staff turnover for smooth transitions and to maintain the integrity of the organization. 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
0: In sports, baseball, Washington 4, the Giants 3, NBA Finals, San Antonio 115, New York 111, New York leads the series 2-1. High pressure and northerly winds are building over the Pacific, keeping coastal temperatures in the 60s through Thursday. Offshore flow each night is expected to keep coastal areas clear, hence the forecast for Mendocino County, mostly clear by mid-morning and then through Monday. Patchy coastal and inland valley fog this morning. Northwest coastal wind to 10 today, north 10 tonight, gust to 25 through tonight to 30 on Wednesday. Lows tonight, inland 45 to 50, on the coast 47 to 48, coastal waters, Cape Mendocino to Point Arena, and out 10 nautical miles, small craft advisory, 3 p.m. to 2 p.m. Wednesday. Wind northwest 10 to 15, 15 to 20 this afternoon. Waves northwest 4 feet. At 8 seconds and west, 7 at 10. Patchy, dense, morning fog. Forecast highs, Ukiah, 79. Covelo, 78. Laytonville, 74. Leggett, 73. Willits, 72. 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And Point Arena, 57. 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
1: In life, everybody needs support, and it starts down there at ground level with a quality shoe. That's the name of that song from Mark Knopfler from the Coast. Paul Simon before that, Train in the Distance, and Bob Seger and the Silver Bullet Band did Fire Lake. Okay, 9:21 Tuesday morning. It's Dred Scott here with a reminder from your friends from the Coast. 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It begins at 9 a.m. So if you or somebody you know has a student that wants to participate in the 2026-27 school sports season, you get them a no-cost sport physical this Saturday and check that off your list. And while you're there, check out the community resource fair under Big Tent featuring backpacks and school supplies, community resources, and various family-friendly activities. No appointment necessary. First come, first serve. Keep in mind that parent or guardian consent is required for youth athletics. So that's this Saturday, 9 a.m. to 1 p.m. at the Adventist Health offices on River Drive in Fort Bragg. 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
1: 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Oh, Stephen, we miss you already. With a message worth repeating, it's Dave Matthews from the Coast.

0: Step right up for America's great national pastime. That's the Birds from the Coast. Faces before that, Ronnie Wood on vocals for Ooh La La, and from the Concert Library, Dave Matthews doing a song called Peace on Earth. It's Tuesday, so 4:20 this afternoon, Hugh will bring you the bootling word of the week. You know, bootling. That secretive language developed in Boonville years ago for the locals to speak. Last week, we learned about yibe, like vibe, but with a Y, yibe, which is an affirmative, kind of the same as saying yep or yup. But why say yes or yep when you can say yibe? And then you're speaking bootling. So what is the bootling word of the week going to be this week? Tune in about 4:20, and Hugh will let you know. Brought to you by J2 Environmental, enhance your environment. And here's something that'll make you say yibe.
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0: 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In acoustic mode, it's John Mellencamp from the Coast.

good stuff there from the coast. Bob Dylan's Just Like a Woman, back-to-back with Charlie Musselwhite and Ben Harper combining for Homeless Child, and John Mellencamp, an acoustic version of Small Town. 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We're testing equipment that can quickly warn you during emergencies. This is only a test.

0: If this had been an actual emergency, such as severe weather or other life-threatening situation, an official message would have followed the alert tone, including a reminder not to use your telephone. In emergency, telephone lines should be kept open for emergency use. This concludes this test of the emergency alert system. And we're done for today. Thanks a lot for listening. Rogalski and I will be back tomorrow, 6 a.m. for the Coast Morning Show. Take it easy. Keep it simple. Try to be here now. Kate is next. We're going to go back into the concert library here, backed up by Booker T and the MGs. It's Boss Gags from the Coast.
1: Kind of feature Booker on the opening here of a song. I think you wrote this song, didn't you, Booker?
2: Yeah.
1: Yes, indeed. We're going through a bunch of favorite songs, and I keep coming up, you wrote this thing, Booker. I think I did. This one's called As the Years Go Passing By. Albert King did this song originally.

0: Thank you, Boz. Thank you. That was beautiful.
1: Steve Cropper.

Hi there, and thank you to the guys, Dred Scott, Joe Rogalski, the Coast Morning Show, you and me into the midday now. It's Kate. Thanks for continuing on with me into the midday. Got some David Bowie for us here on Mendocino County's FM, KOZT Fort Bragg. Our friends, just call us the Coast.

0: Robert Plant, Heaven Knows. And guess who from the coast, Do an American Woman, plus from David Bowie, starting things up for us for the midday today. Everyone Says Hi. And hey, Bruce Hornsby, new music, straight ahead.
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0: He's playing at the Palace of Fine Arts in San Francisco this Thursday evening. Speaking of palaces, this one, Memory Palace, from his new album, Indigo Park, Bruce Hornsby, with Ezra Koenig on this one, from the coast.

0: Doobie Brothers' Eyes of Silver, Cat Stevens from the Coast, Changes 4, and new Bruce Hornsby with Ezra Koenig on that one from Indigo Park. That was Memory Palace.
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0: Rolling Stones, Get Off My Cloud. Jackson Browne from the Coast for America had Cream in there, a classic from Cream, White Room, and Subdudes did Work Clothes for us. 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The Volunteers of Second Chance in Willits tomorrow, 11 a.m. to 2 p.m., and that is a reminder from your friends from the Coast. 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

That's Tim Hardin and Misty Roses. U2 from the coast, Sweetest Thing, and Mudcrutch did Crystal River for us. Mendocino County's FM, KOZT, Fort Bragg. Our friends just call us the coast. Thanks for keeping me company today. I'm Kate. Got one here from Don Henley from the coast.

0: Yep, that's the Beatles and A Hard Day's Night. Bruce Springsteen and the E Street Band, Growing Up, and Don Henley from the Coast. That's out of the Cass County album. He invited a number of people in to help him make those songs for Cass County. That particular track has Vince Gill on it and Allison Krauss, some other friends. Praying for Rain, the name of the song. We got some. There were some pretty good-sized puddles and a lot of wet, muddy places. As David and I were walking around this morning, we were running some errands before coming to the radio station. Looked like there had been significant precipitation. Yeah, not enough in Northern California to stave off that red flag warning. That's starting tomorrow night and extending into Thursday. We're talking eastern and southern Lake County, North Bay Hills, Shasta County, parts of Tehama County and Glenn County, a lot of inland Northern California. And the breeziness, we've got some gusty winds all through Northern California for the most part, including here in Mendocino County, coming in. So that's another reason to be aware and extra careful. No sparks, not even one, okay? Inland, it's much of inland Northern California, red flag warning starting tomorrow night, and breezy conditions throughout the rest of Northern California for the most part. Something to keep in mind, the weather, always easy to check. Go to KOZT.com, give it a click where you see weather, and choose a community to look at the point forecast for. That's a good place to start, KOZT.com.
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0: Wishing and hoping that your future has soul. Now, this is from the Future Soul album, new Tedeschi Trucks Band with the title song from

0: Paul Simon and Kodachrome from the coast. Loggins and Messina. Kenny Loggins is one of the inductees for the Songwriters Hall of Fame and Awards coming up Thursday in New York. He was there with his pal Jim Messina. Loggins and Messina from Best of Friends album. That was My Music. Kinks, All Day and All of the Night. And new Tedeschi Trucks Band, Future Soul.
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0: 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There's also a connection via email, contact information if you need more. That's a reminder from your friends from the coast. And this is Mark Knopfler and Emmylou Harris from the coast.

0: Van Morrison at Montreux Jazz Festival, 1980 performance. Mendocino County's own David Hayes there too at Montreux, and it stoned me. Taj Mahal, Blue Light Boogie, The Decemberists from the Coast, June Hymn, and from Mark Knopfler and Emmylou Harris, Love and Happiness. And lots more music from some of Mendocino County's own and musicians from points beyond Mendocino County within the sound of our voices here at 95.3 and 95.9 FM. As Tom says, you're local and you're making music. 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
0: Gonna make it another new one here. This is from Never Be the Same, the new album from Teddy Thompson from the Coast.

0: traveler.
1: Boss Skaggs, Ask Me About Nothing But the Blues. Also, Todd Rundgren in there, I Saw the Light, from Donovan, Mellow Yellow. And new Teddy Thompson from the album called Never Be the Same that he's just released. The song, Baby, It's You. Mendocino County's FM, KOZT, Fort Bragg. Our friends just call us the Coast. And I'm making this a long set. Let's keep it going with Neil Young and Crazy Horse from the Coast.

0: James Taylor with a fine assist on backing vocals from Joni Mitchell and Don Henley on that one, Only One, and Elton John doing Mona Lisa's and Mad Hatters, plus Neil Young and Crazy Horse from the Coast, Cinnamon Girl from Everybody Knows This Is Nowhere. I think everybody knows that farmers in the U.S. are just getting harder and harder times thrown at them. Everyone is getting harder times, yes, but the people who grow food, ooh, it's really starting to be hard for them to even grow it, much less bring it to market. And that's what Farm Aid is all about, family farmers specifically. And they've announced this year's event as going to Virginia, United Home Loans Amphitheater in Virginia Beach, Virginia. Farm Aid is September 26th, and of course it's Neil Young. He's bringing the Chrome Hearts, Willie Nelson, John Mellencamp, Dave Matthews. He's bringing Tim Reynolds, Nathaniel Rateliff, and Monrovia, Lucas Nelson, Mike Campbell, and the Dirty Knobs. I'm going to stop now. That's quite a long list of folks who are going to do what Willie Nelson said in a statement, bringing Farm Aid to Virginia to stand with the farmers and fishers who feed Hampton Roads and beyond, and to grow a food system that works for everyone. Thank you, Willie, for putting it so well, so succinctly, too. Hey, stay right there. Bonnie Raitt is right after this.
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0: Winning Wednesday tomorrow. Make sure you're here to see if you can grab some of the tickets we've got for the Sunset Barbecue and for the Grand Tasting, two of the events for Anderson Valley Wines Pinot Noir Festival happening this weekend. Tomorrow's the day. Winning Wednesday with your friends from the coast. Just a brilliant cover of a Bob Dylan song here. She did this one for her Slipstream album. This is Bonnie Raitt from the coast.

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0: Steve Winwood, don't you know what the night can do? Police from the coast walking on the moon, and from Bonnie Raitt, her version of Bob Dylan's Million Miles. Sparse instrumentation as that gets on a roll, and what a good roll. Yeah, Bob Dylan, speaking of Bob Dylan, he's at the Greek in Berkeley this weekend. Got some gigging going on. You've probably been reading about Dylan's gigs. He's been breaking out songs. Well, actually, in one case, he broke out a song he had never performed live since he'd recorded it. So, yeah, some interesting set lists coming out of Bob Dylan's current tour. Supertramp is coming up here.
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4: 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It's 7-15. 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

0: Tom Petty and the Heartbreakers from the Coast, American Girl. Also one from the Blues Breakers with Eric Clapton album, John Mayall and the Blues Breakers. Eric Clapton, John McVie, that was quite a band. They're doing Freddie King's Hideaway. And Supertramp from the Coast with Goodbye Stranger.
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0: Become something of a summer tradition. Well, actually, late spring, early summer. This year, actually on solstice, starts on the 21st, the One Heart Institute Guitar Workshop with Mendocino County's own Alex DeGrassi. The workshop on Hope Street in Ukiah, and Alex DeGrassi right here with the title track to his 2020 album, The Bridge, from the Coast.

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0: Steely Dan and Asia, Bob Dylan from the Coast, Goodbye Jimmy Reed, Eagles did Midnight Flyer for us, and from John Fogerty with Bob Seger, that's part of the Wrote a Song for Everyone set, Bob Seger joining John on that version of Who'll Stop the Rain. We started the set way back there with Mendocino County's own Alex DeGrassi and The Bridge.
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0: On the edge of the world, that's one of the phrases they use to point out the fact that the music festival is sitting out there on the headlands. There's a big tent and music for 2 weeks in that tent and other venues. It's coming up again. It's July 11th through 25th this year, the Mendocino Music Festival's 40th season. We've been telling you about Tom Rush. We've got Jig Jam coming and Carol in Wonderland, Solis, Beausoleil, Sue Foley, and plenty more. Of course, the opera and the symphony. Oh, so much music. And it's happening on the headlands in Mendocino Village. Again, starts July 11th and goes through the 25th, the 40th season. We'll have tickets for several of those shows for you coming up, oh, a little closer to the actual music festival. Right here, we've got music from the Jimi Hendrix Experience from the Coast.

0: Dire Straits on Every Street. Tom Paxton, I Can't Help But Wonder Where I'm Bound. Chris Isaak did Somebody's Crying, and Jimi Hendrix Experience from the Coast with Little Wing. Little Wing. Speaking of wings and the rest of the birds too, and natural history and early modern texts on the roots of ornithology, folklore, literature, all combined in one series of paintings. If you've seen this article, you probably already know what I'm talking about here. Smithsonian Magazine, the one online, smithsonianmag.com, has an article on Missy Dunaway, an artist who has been painting all of the birds mentioned by Shakespeare in his works. And all of these birds are painted in settings, in contexts that are taken from the bard, the context of Shakespeare's works. And the title of the series, Acrylic Ink Paintings by Missy Dunaway, the series called The Birds of Shakespeare. 65 different birds that, well, Shakespeare helped to teach us about, and ornithologists have references too. So it's pretty interesting. Set in the context of Shakespeare's time, 65 different birds. Smithsonian Magazine Online is where I saw that. And we're going to hear from Mark Broussard's latest after this.
1: As a kid, my parents fought a lot. It was scary. I was taught to hide my emotions and told things like, don't cry and toughen up. The toxic stress response I developed back then led to anxiety and high blood pressure. Now I'm a parent, and I'm doing it differently. I support my son's feelings so he doesn't bury them.
2: Daddy!
1: Hey, buddy. Oh, that's a big hug.
3: Learn how to help kids grow without toxic stress response at firstfivecalifornia.com.
0: The name of the album, Chance Worth Taking. It's new from Mark Broussard and Joe Bonamassa from the Coast.

0: Beach Boys, Wouldn't It Be Nice? You too from the coast with If God Will Send His Angels. Had one from Neil Young after the Gold Rush. And Mark Broussard and Joe Bonamassa. New music, that's from Chance Worth Taking, the song I'm Going Home. Another significant anniversary going on. This is the 100th celebration this year of Willits Frontier Days. Sam has been putting all the events for this year's Willits Frontier Days in the Coastline calendar at KOZT.com, and there are a lot of them, so have a look for yourself. But all ages and different competition levels and music, and yeah, Willits Frontier Day is starting, oh, it's just a little over a week from now that it'll get underway. We'll get another set going with something new, and we're going to make it a Yesterday and Today set.
1: Hi, it's Judy here from the Mendocino Coast Humane Society, and spring is here, and that means kitten season has officially started. Every year, people find litters of kittens outside and assume they've been abandoned, but in many cases, mom is nearby and will come back. So here's what we want you to do. If the kittens look healthy, are warm, and not in immediate danger, don't rush to scoop them up right away. Give it a little time and observe from a distance. But, and this is important, that doesn't mean just leave them there long term. Those kittens still need a plan, whether it's getting them safely brought in, socialized, spayed, or neutered, or making sure mom gets care too. That's where we come in. The best thing you can do is to call us first. We'll help you figure out the right next step so you're not accidentally separating them too early or leaving them without help. Kitten season can get overwhelming fast, but with the right approach, we can give these animals a real chance.
0: Going to make it a Yesterday and Today set here. And as we do, we'll start with the Today portion, the new one. This is from The Boys of Dungeon Lane. Paul McCartney from the coast.
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Coast for Paul McCartney. There with Wings, going back to At the Speed of Sound. Paul McCartney and Wings, Let Him In. And from The Boys of Dungeon Lane, the new one, that was First Star of the Night. Paul McCartney, Yesterday and Today on Mendocino County's FM, KOZT Fort Bragg. Our friends just call us the Coast. And Cream is going to keep it going now from the Coast.

0: Robert Plant and Alison Krauss from the coast, Gone, Gone, Gone, Done, Moved On. Leon Russell, Tightrope, and from Cream, Tales of Brave Ulysses. Kate, here with you on this Tuesday afternoon. You know what I'm going to do. Of course you do. I'm going to get up and dance. You can do that. Well, I mean, if you can, I'll have the music that'll make you want to do that. Get up and dance with me. If you can't do that, do what you can. But it is time to recognize that we all sit too much and need to move more. Yeah, Everybody Up is about to begin. 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
0: This is Muscle Month. Yeah, and there have been a few articles about that already. One on Popular Science website, popsci.com, I linked to it from Nautilus. So if you're a Nautilus reader, you might have already seen this. But there are a bunch of people cited in the article talking about the three strength exercises that everyone should do. This is not about bulking up. This is not about muscling up. This is for everyday moving. They call it functional fitness. You may have heard that phrase. You know, lifting the groceries out of the car and getting them into the house without any trouble. Getting up out of the chair and not needing any help. You don't need to lean on anything. You don't need anyone to help you. Or, hey, picking up your suitcase. You're going to be doing any traveling. There's another thing. The normal life kind of stuff and the muscles that we have, we need to preserve their strength, and that's what this article is all about. So have a look. Look for Muscle Month, Nautilus, a link to Popular Science. Give it a read if you want to keep what you've got or make it even stronger. Let's get our set going today. Moving, that always helps. So Everybody Up starts right here, gets us moving with some help from Rockin' Dopesy and the Zydeco Twisters from the coast.

0: The one and only Smokey Robinson and the Miracles second that emotion. And that is our set for everybody up today. Smokey and second that emotion, Los Lobos sent Set Me Free, Rosalie. Rockin' Dupsy and the Zydeco Twisters at the top. Ooh, woo, woo. Please Don't Leave Me. And that's from an album called More Fun with Rockin' Dupsy and the Zydeco Twisters. From the Coast, our set for everybody up every weekday afternoon, right about now. 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We got to do more of that getting in motion thing and a little less of the parked in the seat. So we'll do it again tomorrow, as we do. 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
0: Hey, they need some desserts in Comanche for the Father's Day chicken barbecue. Yeah, they're asking for donations of desserts, not just pies, okay? They could use some other kinds of things too, cakes, cookies, whatever. Though they are kind of famous for the pies they have for the chicken barbecue. Father's Day chicken barbecue coming up on Sunday the 21st, which is Father's Day. And the desserts can be dropped off at the Comanche Firehouse Saturday the 20th, 9 a.m. to 11 a.m. And again, Sunday before the event, 9 a.m. to 11 a.m. They'd appreciate it. Desserts needed. Here's some Noah Kahan for us now from the Coast.

0: Rolling Stones and Rain Fall Down. Jackson Brown in there, Looking East, that version of it from Solo Acoustic Volume 1. Lyle Lovett, If I Had a Boat, Youngbloods, Get Together, and Noah Kahan from the Coast, The Great Divide. Gotta go. It's Hugh Connolly's turn. He's coming in Tuesday, so he's got the great big old bag full of music and the Boontling Word of the Week. Now, have you submitted a Word of the Week to Hugh? You know, you do that at KOZT.com right there on the homepage. Love to hear from you about some Boontling that maybe you know and you'll share with Hugh, and maybe he'll have that for us. Well, maybe he's got one you submitted today. We'll find out about 4:20 this afternoon. The Boontling Word of the Week, brought to you by J2 Environmental. Enhance your environment. And stay right there for Hugh. He's taking over after this.
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0: How about tomorrow? Maybe you got some room in your day. We could hang out, listen to some music together. I'd like that a lot. I'll be here again after Dryden Rogelski in the morning. But whatever you're doing, try to do some good along your way. And please always be kind. Thank you. Here's Richard Thompson from the coast.

You are listening to Mendocino County's FM, KOZT for Bragg. Our friends just call us the Coast. Thank you, Kate, for taking us here on a fine Tuesday afternoon. Hugh's here with you. And my big old bag of music, which got the bootling word of the week coming up as close to 420 as I can get. Thanks to J2 Environmental for sponsoring that. But what I want to do is open up my big old bag of music because there is a message in the music. And this song, it skips from one cultural reference to the next, and it is up to date, even though it was written in 1965. The song touches on social discontent when they sing 20 years of school and they put you on the day shift. It focuses on drug busts. The phone's tapped anyway, Maggie says. Many say they must bust an early May orders from the DA. They also touch on violent policing witnessed at the civil rights protest. Better stay away from those that carry around a fire hose. And the fight against authority. Don't follow leaders, watch parking meters, and do I even touch the weatherman? No. What I do want to touch is bringing it all back home for us. And let's sing along with Dylan from the Coast.

0: Come on, baby. That's Doors, Light My Fire from the Coast. And taken from home plate, Bonnie Raitt, What Do You Want the Boy to Do? And starting off our afternoon off together, it's Dylan, Subterranean Homesick Blues. You know that there was some news. And even at 85, he still knows how to surprise his fans. He launched the summer tour on Thursday in Oregon. About three quarters through the show, I heard that he played a song, and the song that he never played live before that was recorded back in 67, part of the basement tape sessions with the band that you've heard here with your friends from the coast. So he's out there bringing some surprises, some deep, deep stuff on his show. We do love Dylan, and boy, hope to catch him.
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0: From Ladies' Man, let's start this set. It's Pinetop Perkins with Madeline Peru from the Coast.

0: Tom Petty from the coast, Somewhere Under Heaven. And a song that Mendocino County's own Gene Parsons wrote. It's Birds, Gunga Din. That's part of Ballad of Easy Rider. And at the top of the set, Pine Top Perkins with Madeline Peru. He's Got Me Going. That's the Ladies Man album. Well, I do want to mention that the Willits Services for Dogs of the Needy will be going on June 10th. That is Wednesday at 11 a.m. to 2. There'll be some stuff that Second Chance will be giving away as part of this servicing the dogs for needy. Again, Wednesday, June 10th. From 11 to 2, there's no appointment necessary, but make sure the dogs are present and that they're under control and on a leash. You know, we got a little bit more information and the phone number to call Second Chance on our Coastline calendar, KOZT.com. It's under Willits Service for Dogs of the Needy. And that's a reminder from your friends from the coast. And up ahead, a little Thin White Duke to start our next set.
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2: 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And the coast's beautiful blue mug. Win One and Teeth Richards, our shark in shades, will keep you company with your cup of good coffee doing good. Or as Thanksgiving says, not just a cup, but a just cup. Win it from your friends from the coast.

0: That's part of the US tour. You know what? I never thought about this. When you take that word US, it's actually US, like United States. Has anyone ever thought of that? No, I'm the first one who ever. No. Well, that's the US album, which came out in 92. And of course, we've heard of Peter Gabriel and his song Steam from the Coast. Cat Stevens with Longer Boats off of T for the Tillerman. And a song that one of the E Street Band was tickling the ivories on, Roy Bittan. It's David Bowie's TVC 15.
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0: And we are just days away. In fact, Friday is the last day that you could enter to win tickets to the 10 Mile Creek Revival at the beautiful Black Oak Ranch in Laytonville. That's coming up June 26th to the 28th at the end of the month. But one lucky winner, if you enter, will win a pair of full weekend passes with camping. The others will win a pair of day passes. It's all about winning. And remember, Friday, June 12th, 5 p.m. Pacific time here on the coast is the deadline for entry. So go to KOZT.com right now. 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And right here, let's start this set with something new from his album Indigo Park. It's the title track, Bruce Hornsby from the Coast.

Well, he took songs that are beloved and put them on his American Standard album that he released 6 years ago. That's James Taylor with God Bless the Child. And ahead of that, Rod Stewart from the Coast Sailing. And new Bruce Hornsby, the title track, Indigo Park. And good afternoon, Hugh here with you, getting into that big old bag of music. And soon, coming up, the bootling word of the week, just around the corner, thanks to J2 Environmental. But we got to get there first. Not that you have to wait to celebrate anything 420. I suspect you should be doing that right now, just for the heck of it. Here on Mendocino County's FM, KOZT Fort Bragg, our friends just call us the Coast. And man, I'll play the soundtrack. You can deliver the headspace. Here's Beatles from the Coast.

0: Donovan Hurdy Gurdy Man, the title track to the 68 album, and a previously unreleased version from Steve Miller Band from the Coast, Baby's Calling Me Home, and off of Rubber Soul, it's Beatles at the top of the set with Nowhere Man.
1: Hi, it's Judy here from the Mendocino Coast Humane Society. 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
0: Well, I think it's time for us to go to church, or should I say choich. The song inspired by the music of Aretha Franklin. Clearly, these boys love her. It's that gospel style. The voices of Freddie, Brian, and Roger. Multi-track to sound like a choir. Here is Queen from the Coast.
2: Yeah.

0: Fleetwood Mac from the Coast, Secondhand News off the Rumors album. And from A Day at the Races LP, it's Queen with Somebody to Love, which is what I love to do right now around 420. Well, I know there's plenty of things you could love to do around 420, and you don't necessarily need to wait for 420 to do said things, but every Tuesday, as close to it as I can get, I try to share a little bit of Mendocino County with you. It's called the Bootling Word of the Week. Bootling is a language that originated in Boonville, Anderson Valley, right here in Mendocino County, back in the late 1800s, early 1900s. And it became so popular that there was actually a professor out of Chico State that wrote a whole book about it and a dictionary. And that's where I get words to share with you. Now, you should, and please do, share words with us. We want to hear from you. So go to KOZT.com. At the bottom right-hand corner, there's an image that says Bootling Harped here. And that's where you could share your Bootling word with us. So head on over there now. And what we'll do is get into that dictionary by Professor Adams. And we'll get into today's Bootling Word of the Week, brought to you by J2 Environmental. Enhance your environment.
1: Most people can appreciate that nutrients, namely carbon, nitrogen, and phosphorus, are essential to the health of the natural environment. But in excess, nutrients within the aquatic environment can cause a phenomenon known as eutrophication, which poisons the ecosystem and robs it of oxygen. Measuring nutrients in the aquatic environment is complicated and time-consuming, involving numerous separate laboratory tests and many days for analysis. Compounding this problem, aquatic ecosystems can significantly vary in salinity, from freshwater creeks to briny saltwater estuaries and the ocean. Many lab tests cannot reasonably analyze for a wide variation in salinity. To help aquatic ecologists, engineers at J2 Environmental developed a simple and quick technique for assessing nutrient loads in water samples. It used tiny unicellular algae to indirectly measure nutrients by simply counting the algae as particles and correlating their population growth to nutrient presence. Additionally, the technique worked for samples with a wide range of salinities. J2 Environmental, enhance your environment.
0: All right, let's do it. Let's flip through that dictionary of Bootling by Professor Adams for today's Bootling Word of the Week. Well, today our Bootling Word of the Week is briny. It's a noun, B-R-I-N-E-Y. Briny means the ocean, the Pacific Ocean, the coastal area here along the Pacific. That is all in Bootling, briny. It's dialectal, and of course you could ask anyone. That is a very common Bootling word. Not to mention there is another definition to that, which I'm not going to give you today. I'm going to save that one for another day. Briny. It's a noun for the Pacific Ocean, the Pacific coastal area. That is our Bootling word for today. I will be posting things, as I always have. You can get a complete full list of almost a decade-long Bootling Word of the Weeks right on my Facebook page, Hugh, the DJ at KOZT, where I post it every single week for you to review. And that's it. As we look forward to summer, we do look forward to the briny. That is the ocean, the Pacific Ocean. Bootling Word of the Week is and has been brought to you by J2 Environmental. Enhance your environment. We'll do it again next Tuesday, as we always do, as close to 420 as I can get. And right here, I want to get real, and I want to get to the stage. In fact, this is a live at Eden Project, July 25th, 2023, that was released this year. A stage performance with The Who from the Coast.

0: It's almost the title track. The album's A Fool to Care. It's Boz Scaggs and the song I'm a Fool to Care from the Coast. Also, the unplugged version in 2001, R.E.M., Losing My Religion. And a release this year from a concert 3 years ago, Live at Eden Project. It's The Who with Won't Get Fooled Again. You know, I do want to bring this up because the Mendo Food Network, which helps distribute millions of pounds of food to thousands and thousands of county residents with the help of 33 food distribution partner organizations. And every week, the Mendo Food Network trucks, they travel throughout Mendocino County, delivering said food to a whole bunch of really needy people. And transportation is one of their largest operational expenses. So what's happening is a fund. 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
0: Well, let us do this. You and me into my big old bag of music together. And we'll get our nice long set going. It's going to put us into the 5 o'clock hour. So here's what I want to start it off with. I mean, the guy's not a soothsayer or a fortune teller. But in 1979, David Byrne told NME that there will be chronic food shortages and gas shortages as people live in hovels. Paradoxically, it'll be surrounded by computers the size of wristwatches. Calculators will be cheap. It'll be as easy to hook up your computer with a central television bank as it is to get week's groceries. So He said, we'll be cushioned by amazing technological developments and sitting on Salvation Army furniture. What a picture. And it is the future. Here's Talking Heads from the Coast.